Shout out to Brendan and El Cajon getting hooked up with those pair of Sunday Hopbrow Beer Garden VIP passes for La Mesa Oktoberfest. 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

So how you doing with your fantasy football teams? I know people are in shambles now with all the injuries. My goodness. Channel 93, San Diego's number one hit music station, got Dominic Feig with Baby Doll. I can't.

Sabrina got that bed cam, had some Breezy on, new Ari with Petal. 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

Shout out to my people that are trying to get in for at least a wild card game or something. I saw standing room only tickets earlier today at Gallagher Square for tomorrow. So just a heads up. It's Channel 93. All right, drop dead. All right.

Channel 933. So this 78-year-old grandma just earned the Guinness World Record for being the oldest female Fortnite streamer on Twitch. If you want to follow her, her name is Grumpy Gran 48. She discovered Fortnite while watching her grandson play, and it just shows that you're never too late to start a new hobby. I can't move.

Rodrigo kicked off her Unraveled tour this past weekend, and the set is insane. I mean, it's like filled with like hundreds of flowers. You can check out highlights at channel933.com. I can't wait for her to come to LA.

So we're still giving away Disneyland tickets right here on Channel 93. 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For just the

Shout out to the Padres, right? It is Gina the Latina at Frankie V. And shout out to you, winning Disneyland tickets all day long. 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

So Taylor Swift debuted the music video for this song last night at the VMAs, and this is, I truly kid you not, like, probably one of the best, most intelligent music videos that she's ever done. 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

Okay, if you're looking for a really good nostalgic show, A Different World Reboot is officially on Netflix 36 years after the original came out. And it's so good. It's shit on

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Shout out to Taylor Swift for receiving the first ever Artist Director Award at the VMAs yesterday. We have all the highlights if you missed it at channel933.com. I knew it. I knew you. Coming up next.

Same. Shout out to the Padres, right? It is Gina the Latina and Frankie V. And shout out to you, winning Disneyland tickets all day long. And of course, every morning with us, 7 a.m. and 9 a.m. We'll talk to you again tomorrow morning at 6 on Channel 933.

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Looks like she has two songs on the countdown today. 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

Shout out to the Padres, right? It is Gina the Latina and Frankie Van. 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I could

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So now if you take a group photo, somebody doesn't like the way they look, instead of just not posting the photo, you can just blur their face out, or you can use it to soft launch a relationship.

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Shout out to the Padres, right? It is Gina the Latina and Frankie V. And shout out to you, winning Disneyland tickets all day long. 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
2: It's Kiana in for Angelina. On the way, we got the Jonas Brothers, the Beaches, Jason Derulo, and more. We kick off the night with Steve Lacy having his moments with this song on the Spider-Man soundtrack. It's Oh Yeah, making the new hit list.

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This is the new hit list. My name's Kiana, in for Angelina. One of my favorite performances by far at the MTV VMAs yesterday had to go to Sienna Spyro. Her voice is just unreal, and like, she's just getting started. This is her song, Great Expectation.

Diego's number one hit music station, Channel 933. From Rosie, it's called New Trick, making the new hit list tonight. My name's Kiana, in for Angelina. I gotta give her her flowers for that. Really, just everything she's been doing. She's probably one of my favorite artists to watch releasing new music lately. That one feels very, like, Avril Lavigne reminiscent almost.

channel 933, San Diego's number one hit music station. It's Kiana in for Angelina on the new hit list. I love Carol G's story. She went through a rough couple years, and after it, she said she just needed a break. She moved to Hawaii for a whole month. She said she sat by herself in her room writing notebooks full of lyrics, and she has blossomed. We now have this song, Baby Wow, on the new hit list.

San Diego's number one hit music station, Channel 933. It's the new hit list. My name's Kiana, in for Angelina. I'm real excited to see Ariana Grande in the Meet the Fockers sequel. We have yet to see her in, like, a rom-com, so this is going to be really fun. Petal is on the new hit list. Jennifer.

Shout out to the Padres, right? It is Gina the Latina and Frankie V. And shout out to you, winning Disneyland tickets all day long. And of course, every morning with us, 7 a.m. and 9 a.m. We'll talk to you again tomorrow morning at 6 on Channel 933.

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Yes, we have your Disneyland tickets later on this morning with Gina and Frankie. Make sure you're listening out in the 7 a.m. hour and 9 a.m. hour.

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Man, Sabrina Carpenter got called out live on stage by Madonna at the MTV Video Music Awards, saying that she didn't get back to her for 5 days. 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

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What's up? 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

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It is Gina the Latina and Frankie V. And shout out to you, winning Disneyland tickets all day long. 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

Channel 933, San Diego's number one hit music station. So Justin Bieber has been popping up all over random places. I mean, at first he was at MacArthur Park up in LA, just randomly singing and hanging out. Then he was spotted at the Santa Monica Pier. I mean, what is he doing? Channel 933.

Channel 933, I was saying, wow, when I saw Pauly D get on one knee at a Las Vegas pool party to propose to his girlfriend, congratulations to them. It's Channel 933.

103.3, San Diego's number one hit music station. So Taylor Swift debuted her new music video for Patient Zero at the VMAs this past weekend. Amazing. What a masterpiece. 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

Shout out to the Padres, right? It is Gina the Latina and Frankie V. And shout out to you, winning Disneyland tickets all day long. And of course, every morning with us, 7 a.m. and 9 a.m. We'll talk to you again tomorrow morning at 6 on Channel 933.

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So did you hear that Chipotle might be bringing back margaritas? And all I can say about this is yes. Channel 933.

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So Frankie is hosting this really cool event at Saquon. 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

0: 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Loving, I'm living, so we turning up. 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

Channel 933. I'm loving this new song by Dominic Fike. It's called Baby Doll. 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

Shout out to the Padres, right? It is Gina the Latina and Frankie V. And shout out to you, winning Disneyland tickets all day long. 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

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It's Channel 933, and Justin Bieber has been spotted at some random places. So last week, he was at MacArthur Park in LA, just hanging out, singing, chilling at the park, no security. Then he was spotted at the Santa Monica Pier. I mean, riding rides, just walking around. What is he doing? It's Channel 933.

San Diego's number one hit music station. It's Channel 933, and make sure you're listening out for that Disney Sounder of the Day. Your first chance is coming up in the 7 o'clock hour with Gina and Frankie. Whenever you hear it, call us up. Be caller number 93, and you are on your way to Disney and be qualified for those two Magic Key passes. 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

Shout out to the Padres, right? It is Gina the Latina and Frankie V. And shout out to you, winning Disneyland tickets all day long. And of course, every morning with us, 7 a.m. and 9 a.m. We'll talk to you again tomorrow morning at 6 on Channel 933. All right, no.

Loving this new song by Akon. It's called Ringtone. What's up? It's Angie from the Gina and Frankie Morning Show. 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
2: Happy Tuesday, September 29th.
3: 2 days left in September, then we shift to October, which is crazy. Man. And of course, it's Halloween time at Disneyland. We got your tickets in all morning long. Also passes in pretty much everything cool happening here in San Diego. Details at the end of News That Matters.
2: So the Padres take on the Chicago Cubs tonight Petco Park. Okay, so we thought seats were sold out, but we just checked right now, and there are some seats available in the 300 section. You can buy some for like $100.
3: Okay.
2: 200 section, there's a few for $200. And then in Gallagher Square, they're about $66, standing room only.
3: We're just talking about this. Gallagher Square might be the place to go to watch the game, because you know it's just going to be one a huge party out there. So that's worth it for $66.
2: They're saying we need 47,000 people out here getting loud, and it's going to make a difference. So make sure you show up in your Padres merch. If you haven't got tickets, go get them now. Meanwhile, they've been having press conferences for all the Padres games. And so they invite a bunch of news reporters out. Okay. Mm-hmm. And so they're behind the scenes, and one of them is about to interview Manny Machado.
3: Yeah.
2: Except they walked in wearing a blue shirt.
3: And if you know the Cubs, who they're playing, their colors are blue. So Manny Machado, not so happy about this.
4: Times this year, including
5: in San Diego.
4: Yeah, I am.
5: Why are you wearing blue?
4: Dang. Do you like it? You don't like it? I'll take it
5: obviously
4: off.
5: Obviously not.
4: Well, I'll take it off next time.
5: I'm just asking.
2: Look, I have the reporters back because... Let me tell you. So on Friday, I go to Fox 5 and I do, like, you know, I talk about stuff. And I was going to talk about the Padres because they had their games. And I showed up wearing a bright blue... blazer. This was right after they played the Dodgers, right?
6: Come on.
2: And the second I walked in there, thank God for my Fox 5 producers, they're like, really, you're wearing a bright blue? I didn't even think about it, right? So luckily, one of the guys there had a Padres jacket, so I took off my blue blazer and wore his Padres jacket, or else I would have been him.
6: It's so funny. Me and Frankie were watching you on TV. We're like, dang, look at that jacket. That looks good. Now we know why.
2: Someone gave me the heads up, but I could have easily walked in and not even realized, like, if I was in a Manny Machado that I was wearing a blue jacket.
3: But it was just a no-go, because that's always a Dodgers colors, and of course it's the Cubs as well. Yeah. So we just don't
2: wear
3: blue.
2: I was just thinking, I look good in blue, man. Okay, we'll talk more about the Padres later on. Today is National Coffee Day.
3: Sure,
2: it's a day to celebrate coffee, and there's lots of freebies. Dunkin' is getting reward members a free medium hot or iced coffee with any purchase. 7-Eleven or loyalty members can grab a large coffee for free at Dutch Brothers starting at 5 a.m. So already right now, customers who buy any two drinks can get a set of two mystery straw toppers.
6: Oh, that's cool.
2: What is so cool about these straw toppers?
6: Okay, so I have a few, and they just make your cup extra fun. I mean, you put them on there's different, like, colors, different
2: they
6: shapes.
2: They have Shark Attack, Tiger's Blood, Laser Cat, and more.
3: They're popular. People like them.
6: Yeah.
3: That's cool.
2: which celebrity got banned from Spicy Wings? Like, literally banned from Spicy Wings.
3: Did you hear about this? I did hear this story. Funny. We'll share it with you next in about 5 minutes. And what you're getting hooked up with this morning, of course, is going to be tickets into Disneyland. Now, your hours to win these tickets will be at 7 and 9 o'clock this morning. So hang for that. And we do have tickets in to the Perfect Pair. It's a huge event that I get to actually host at Sequoia Casino Resort a week from Friday. It's going to be free alcohol and free food and lots of fun. Those tickets are yours next.
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1: We got details right now. Side Gina's Big Scoop on Channel 933. And at the very end, going to get your tickets in to a cool event I'm hosting a week from Friday, actually, with Jesse from Star Down the Hall. It's the perfect Paris Sequoia Casino Resort. So we're going to do tasting of beer, different beers and cocktails, as well as different tastings of tacos and seafood and more. So yeah, you get food, you get drinks. They also have like discounted hotel rooms because you know you're going to drink a
0: That's
1: lot. So
0: cool.
1: They want you to stay at Sequoia. So we got a pair of tickets in to the perfect pair. It's a fun party we're throwing a week from Friday. So Sequoia, these tickets are yours at the end of this.
0: So actress Anne Hathaway has been banned from Spicy Wings, literally. Okay, so she got banned from going on the Hot Ones podcast. Now, if you don't know what that podcast is, it's where they literally like have celebs on and they try to eat the hottest wings. Like some celebs have grown up. Yeah. And, you know, all these things. But she cannot go on that podcast due to doctor's orders, okay? So what's interesting, though, is Anne Hathaway actually has a new movie coming out called Verity, where her character actually takes the Hot Ones challenge, right? So it makes sense that she would go on the podcast to promote the movie, right? But Anne is pregnant, and the doctors warned her that she might go into early labor by eating spicy chicken wings.
1: It's so funny. When Courtney, my wife, was pregnant, that's what they would say, like, when she was trying to, you know... Just go to like a Mexican restaurant, ask for the hottest salsa and dump it on whatever you eat.
0: Oh my gosh.
1: You're going to labor.
0: So Anne Hathaway is very pregnant. She couldn't fly internationally to the London red carpet because she is in her third trimester, but she still doesn't want to risk it by going to the hot. Maybe she just wait until she's ready and then go on there. But Dakota Johnson is in the movie, Josh Hartnett, and it arrives on Thursday, so in 2 days. And the film is based off a novel by Colleen Hoover. Now, Colleen Hoover, if we know what happened to the last movie, book turned movie, that was the one with Blake Lively and Justin Baldoni. But hopefully this one will be different. It looks good, though. Everybody loves these books. So Miley Cyrus celebrated her first number one album in more than a decade. Her previous number one was Bangers in 2013. I can't believe it's been
2: that long.
0: Yeah, that she also hasn't really released full albums. Has she? Has she even releasing music? I feel like she's
1: singles. What on the album from 2013, is that when we got
0: that was a good
2: Midnight
0: one. Bangers, isn't that
1: what sounds around
2: that wasn't on the Bangers
1: Wrecking Ball?
0: Yeah,
1: the video of her swinging on the Wrecking Ball.
0: Miley's album Bass Persuasive debuted at number one on the Billboard 200 chart. However, Ella Langley still remains at number one on the Hot 100, which she's in Texas. It's been 24 weeks. That's half of this year that Ella Langley has been at number one.
1: They're saying
0: one.
1: She can get booted though because of Taylor Swift and Patience Zero is going to become number one this fall.
0: That song is so good, and the music video,
2: it gets better and better.
0: I know. Literally every time. And that music video that she did for it is
1: so good.
0: Yes. The Big Scoop is brought to you by San Diego County Credit Union. It's not Big Bang Banking. It's better.
1: So they say Ella Langley's run is over. You got knocked off by Taylor.
0: I mean, she had a good run. You can't have a run forever, for you know? Yeah. So she'll be at number two. Poor her.
1: Yeah, right. Hey, a pair of tickets in to the perfect pair, a food and beer cocktails event that we're throwing at Sequoia Casino Resort. We got a pair of tickets for you coming up next, 3 minutes away. Channel 933.

0: Gina and Frankie, and you know that I'm the frugal one on the show, so I like to find some frugal hacks for people out there. And I found a really good one for parents listening in. However, I have to kind of change up my move a little bit because I think people are getting suspicious.
1: What do you mean?
2: Oh, gosh.
1: Are you stealing? Because your last frugal hack was stealing, literally.
0: It's not stealing, but it is free. It is something that parents will love, but I have to adjust because people are getting suspicious. Alexis' frugal hack next.

0: Jasmine that isn't, you know, expensive and it's something we could do daily if we wanted to. So I've decided, and here's my hack right here. I've decided to go to pet stores. Petco.
1: Oh, yeah.
0: PetSmart. Mm-hmm. And we go in and I take her in there and I hold her by her finger. You know, she walks in and she just starts to wave. And the second we walk in, mm-hmm. she waves at the stuffed animals that are supposed to be for the dogs. Then we get to the fish tanks and she just stops and she waves at the fishies. And then she walks up to the guinea pigs and she gets down on her knees and she stares at the guinea pig and waves at the guinea pig. And then the bird, she thinks we're at the zoo. Like, this is the best thing ever. And it costs $0. Here's the issue.
1: What?
0: I go to the one off in near my house in off of Main Street. And I've gone a couple of times. And every time I walk in, same workers are there, and I'm not buying anything. I'm just walking in. So they're picking up on that. So figured out there's 3 or 4 different Petcos and PetSmarts in Eastlake and Otay Ranch area. So I go on like a tour. So, you know, Monday we'll go to the one on Main Street. Tuesday we'll go to the one by the Costco. And I'm on like a tour. So I'm figuring out when the workers work and they don't work so I don't get caught.
2: Why don't you just buy something?
0: Well, I could do that too.
1: I also was thinking, and you mentioned this, why don't you just get like a season pass to the zoo so you can go to the zoo?
0: I thought about that as well, but the zoo to get to Balboa Park is not a quick hop, skip, and jump. So I need something just a 30 minute of time.
2: What about the park? The park is fun.
0: We go to the park.
1: There's some wildlife thing in Chula Vista. Yeah, I talk about it sometimes.
0: You're right. But again, we're talking Frugal Frankie. This is free entertainment.
1: You're using it. It's like Sesame Place. You're using it.
0: But it's all good. So this is what I've been doing. And the great thing about
1: if you work at Petco, please call him out and make him buy like a bone hamster or something.
0: And it's like Christmas Day. We go to one that's right. There's one right next to the Walmart in Eastlake. So it's like Christmas Day for Jasmine. We go look at the animals. Then we go over there and get some sourdough bread. I mean, that is the best Wednesday afternoon that cost me $3. It is the best thing.
1: I have something for you starting, I think, tomorrow or later this week. October is kids like go free all month at a lot of places across San Diego County. Okay. So I'll remind you so you can broaden your horizon a little bit.
0: Okay, good. Thank you. Put that in the rotation. You know, PetSmart, Petco, Gina's idea. Petco's.
2: Oh my gosh.
1: Why'd you just take her to a dog park or something?
0: We do that in the evening. No, this is just daddy daughter time. We go check out the fishies for free. It's nice for
1: you. I don't think any parents are going to follow that hack. Who wants to walk around Petco Park? Also, you can, like, there's like poop all over sometimes.
0: No, not Petco Park.
1: I mean, Petco, but I know.
0: There's no poop in
1: the
0: store.
1: Yes, there is. When? Dogs go poop in there all the time. You obviously haven't been there enough. You better watch out. They go pee and they poop in there. Yes, so far, all the time. So all the time. You're going to watch. Watch. You're going to do that, and then you're going to stop with your little frugal hack.
2: Oh, man.
1: You've never been in there when there's poop and pee?
0: Oh, yeah.
1: Because people take up their dogs.
0: Don't worry. I'll check later today when I get to the pet store.
1: Okay.
0: I'll let you know if it is. There's a Halloween decoration that a lot of people have that's getting recalled because of what it's doing. Yes. And you might actually have it at your house. It's getting recalled and it's getting slammed by lots on social media. We'll let you know what that is next. I'm curious if you actually have it. We'll talk in three.

0: appeared the same. Forgot to mention that next to the PetSmart is also a Dollar Tree, so it's really nice. You know, you go in there for free, and you go in there and get like.
1: Please tell me you buy something. You buy something at Dollar Tree.
0: Oh yeah, I usually get two things, but it's $1.25 tree now, so it's like $2.50 for the two things.
1: What do you get? What are the two things?
0: Jasmine got like a little ball last time, and I can't remember. Maybe stickers, like a pack of stickers.
1: Okay,
0: yeah, you know, that's what kids like.
1: Gotta be the cheapest person I know. At least get her a balloon. Just kidding.
0: So it is Gina and Frankie, Channel 933. So there's a Halloween decoration that is going viral right now because shoppers discovered that it's a little racy, it's a little dirty. It's called the Jabberin' Jack, okay? It's an animated pumpkin. And now this animated pumpkin, what it does is sits there and it jabs its mouth back and forth and it sings songs to you. It sings songs and it's great. It seems very innocent and perfect. It's called the Jabberin' Jack. People are loving it. It actually came out in 2019, but recently somebody posted on TikTok.
1: It looks cute.
0: It looks really cute, right? So it's unassuming. It looks like it's something you might put on your front porch.
1: They sell it at Home Depot for $50. That's kind of expensive.
0: It's expensive, but it sings. Animatronic, mini animatronic. But on TikTok, somebody posted a video of one of the songs that it's singing. Now it's gone viral to the point the company's saying they have to remove it from the shelves.
1: What?
0: That it's no longer going to be there. Before I play you the song that's gone viral, the company said it apologizes to anybody that it's offended or made uncomfortable with the song, and they promise that that song will be removed from Jabberin' Jack moving forward after 2026. Now, the song in question is a song called Wicked for One Night.
1: Wicked
2: that
1: for
2: already
1: one
2: sounds
1: night.
2: A little.
1: Oh my goodness.
0: So, Wicked for One Night uses playful double meanings about a lonely pumpkin that's looking for love. You know, pumpkins want to get love as well.
1: It's just unnecessary.
0: A song was written back in 2019, like I mentioned, and everybody thought it was cute and fine. And then somebody posted it to TikTok and they realized it was a little bit naughty. Here is the song Wicked for One Night performed for you by Jabberin' Jack himself.
3: Because even scary pumpkins need a friend. Who wants to be wicked for one night? Do I look mesmerizing in this light? This villainous facade is just because I'm shy. Come closer.
1: Wow.
3: I have a kiss for you.
1: Whoa.
3: And it tastes like pumpkin pie.
1: Oh my gosh.
0: So imagine you got like kids hanging out and they're like singing along to, you know,
1: these
0: regular Halloween songs, and all of a sudden that song, Wicked for One Night, comes out. Mommy, what is he talking about?
2: What is pumpkin pie?
1: Is there more? Is that it?
0: That's it. That's the one song.
1: That's the one, but that's the one part. Is that like the whole song?
0: Yeah, the song, that's the one verse. Like the rest of the song sounds kind of normal. Then all of a sudden it gets into this.
3: Even scary pumpkins need a friend. Who wants to be wicked for one night? Mesmerizing in this light. This villainous facade is just because I'm shy. Come closer. I have a kiss for you. And it tastes like pumpkin pie. We'll be wicked.
1: Oh, it goes on.
0: Oh, does it?
1: It goes on. I'm reading the lyrics.
0: What else on the
1: we'll
0: lyrics?
1: Be wicked for one night, morbid and nefarious. And when the sun goes down till morning, it will be just us.
0: Oof.
1: Also, how would you like to scream all night? I'll fill you full of fright. I'll spoil you with roasted pumpkin seeds.
2: Okay, this gotta go in a different aisle.
1: And it's not even 2 minutes long, which means the whole song.
0: That's so funny.
1: Like this
2: is at Home Depot, you said?
0: Yeah, so yeah. It's the Jabberin' Jack pumpkin. Again, it's unassuming. Like Gina said, it's cute. It looks like it's something you just put right there in your living room.
1: It's been around since 2023. Not sure why people are barely bringing it up now, but.
2: Yeah. You gotta put this on the high shelf. This belongs up there. Parents gotta get that one.
0: So there you go. Look right, we got Jabberin' Jack. It might be iconic after this year because you're gonna no longer be able to get one.
1: I know.
2: I kind of want it.
1: I just saw it at Home Depot. It's still available there right now.
0: $50. Here you go. One more time. Let's play it. Here we go.
3: Because even scary pumpkins.
0: Sing along in your cars.
3: Who wants to be wicked for one night?
1: Oh my God.
3: Do I look mesmerizing in this light? This villainous facade is just because I'm shy. Come closer. I have a kiss for you.
0: How's it taste?
3: And it tastes like pumpkin pie.
1: Oh, wow.
0: Jack, or I don't know. Something you want to share with you. Maybe have one of those at your house. Okay. Jabberin' Jack. Gina, Frankie, tickets in to Halloween Pines. Thinking about Halloween to go to Disneyland. Those will be yours between 7 and 8.

0: It is Gina and Frankie, as you had to work. We got to get you caught up on all you need to know. It's called News That Matters, and it's coming up next.
1: There's the most exciting thing happening in San Diego today, and you still have a chance to go.
0: All right, details as of what that is coming up next in about 3 minutes. And yes, that next designated hour for your four-pack of tickets into Disneyland and a chance at the Magic Key does happen between 7 and 8. Stay with us on the iHeartRadio app. News That Matters coming up next.

0: There's free coffee today for everybody. I'll tell you how you could get yours.
1: Free coffee at to work. Gina Frankie, Channel 933. Details right now on Side News. That matters. Want to remind you, your next designated hour for Disneyland tickets, the Sounder, to win four tickets in and a shot at those magic keys will happen between 7 and 8.
0: So San Diego gas prices have hit a near record high. I don't know if you noticed
1: that
0: the average price for a gallon of regular gas in San Diego County as of yesterday was $6.34.
1: So crazy.
0: That is just 5 cents below the record high, which was $6.39 set in October 2022. That's when we were in the height of the pandemic.
1: Yeah.
0: So we're going up. I did get a list of like the cheapest gas prices. The cheapest gas price in San Diego right now is Horizon Fuel Center and Valley Center up there. It's always low, $5.59.
2: That's low.
1: But yeah, I was gonna say, that's crazy. That's low.
0: Superstar off Lake Murray and La Mesa, $5.79. Sun's Auto Service in Escondido, $5.83. Highway Fuel off Mollison and El Cajon, they're always pretty low at $5.85. Express Gas off Lake Murray and $5.85. I was trying to look for some in Chula Vista, but there wasn't really any that are on the lows.
1: 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It's crazy.
0: And they're saying that we're going to start seeing rising prices everywhere, including at the market. In the weeks ahead, we're going to see an impact, especially perishables and produce.
1: Awesome.
0: So
1: Great stuff to look forward to as we head towards the holidays.
0: Meanwhile, the Padres take on the Chicago Cubs tonight at Petco Park, and there still are some seats available. I just checked. You can get seats in the 300 section for $100 straight at Padres.com.
1: Okay.
0: They have some in the 200 section for $200. They even have some in the 100s for like $234. They have some in Gallagher Square for $60. So there are still seats available for today's game. They are encouraging fans to come out and bring the energy. They said, we need 47,000 people here getting loud, and it's going to make all the difference. Mm-hmm. There is a lot of large crowds expected. So they're encouraging fans to take the trolley or prepay for parking, get there early. Mm-hmm. Gates open at Gallagher Square at 4:30 p.m. and they're expecting long lines leading up to first pitch. So get there early. Mm-hmm. Meanwhile, they're holding a press conference yesterday, and Manny Machado got mad, or I don't know if he got mad or he was joking with one of the reporters who showed up in the wrong color. Take a listen.
3: Times this year, including
4: aren't you in San Diego?
3: Yeah, I am.
4: Why are you wearing blue?
3: Do you like it? You don't like it? I'll take it
4: obviously
3: off.
4: Obviously not.
3: Well, I'll take it off next time.
4: I'm just
3: maybe.
4: Asking.
1: And the obviously not is because the Cubs colors are blue. You can't show up at a press and talk about Padres
0: wearing
1: blue.
0: He didn't realize what he was doing.
1: Oh my God.
0: Today is National Coffee Day and lots of places are celebrating with free coffee. At Dunkin', you can get a free medium hot or iced coffee. 7-Eleven, you can get a large coffee. Again, you have to be like rewards members, mm-hmm. but it's really easy to sign up. Dutch Bros, if you buy two drinks, you'll get a set of two mystery straw toppers, which are all the rage.
1: Yeah, they are.
0: Pete's Coffee is giving 25-cent medium coffees today. That was the cost of the coffee back in 1966.
1: Okay.
0: Krispy Kreme is, if you buy a donut, you'll get a free coffee today. Starbucks just unveiled some new coffee today. Lots of free coffee, so just ask wherever you're at to get that free coffee.
1: Why not on this National Coffee Day?
0: So why is it taking so long to announce who is performing at the Super Bowl next year?
1: So funny you mentioned that, because I have been really curious, because we got one day left in September.
0: And they always do it before this mm-hmm. time, so what is going on? I'll break it all down.
1: All right, 710 details coming your way. And yes, Disneyland tickets yours between 7 and 8. Stay with us in the iHeartRadio app so you win those.

0: taking so long to find out who is performing at next year's Super Bowl?
1: Details right now inside at Gina's Big Scoop. It is Frankie, Channel 933. We are inside a designated Disney hour for your four-pack of tickets into Disneyland and a chance at those magic keys. You're going to hear the sounder go off before 8 a.m. When you hear it, caller 93 will get those Disneyland tickets.
0: So what is taking so long with the announcement of who is performing at next year's Super Bowl? Since like 2020, every Super Bowl halftime act was announced in the month of September. Mm-hmm. Do the math. As of today, there are only 2 days until October.
1: Yep.
0: So they are pushing it. What is going on? So ESPN has a broadcast rights to the Super Bowl 61, which will air on Valentine's Day next year, right? And last night, everyone thought the announcement was going to come during Monday Night Football, mm-hmm. but nope, the game came and went without an announcement. So just to give you some like dates, okay, Bad Bunny was announced on September 28th last year.
1: Okay.
0: Kendrick Lamar, September 8th, Usher, September 24th, Rihanna, September 20th, 25th. The latest was, remember when Dr. Dre, Snoop Dogg?
1: Yeah.
0: They did announce that on September 30th, so okay. That would be tomorrow.
1: Yeah.
0: After that, I don't know what's going on.
1: There is Thursday Night Football, so maybe they do it October 1st on Thursday itself.
0: That would be the latest,
1: yeah.
0: So there's a lot of online wagering going on. The favorites are Miley Cyrus or Jay-Z. Mm-hmm. Other names being thrown out are Justin Bieber, Harry Styles, Sabrina Carpenter, and Taylor Swift is thrown into the mix again. Some people are speculating that the delay is because they're trying to assemble a bunch of different like former boy bands together.
1: I'd
0: be okay with that.
1: Yeah, it would be cool. But is that true, or is that just like hype based?
0: I don't know
1: on
0: that. So there's a lot of different management teams that they got to figure out.
1: Yeah,
0: I don't know. So we'll have to wait and see. It should come any day now,
1: any day, yeah.
0: Or any hour.
1: All those names would be great though. Like I feel like all those would be amazing. None of them on there are going to be.
0: Yes. But, yeah. As if Spider-Man: Brand New Day didn't make enough money this summer. You know, it was the summer's the largest box office. It made $2.5 billion.
1: Crazy.
0: The studio is working on a re-release with new scenes featuring the character Claire Temple, which is played by Rosario Dawson. Okay. She's a nurse who offers healthcare to vigilantes.
2: Okay.
0: Did I say that right? Vigilantes.
1: Yeah, vigilantes. Yeah, there you go. We know what you're talking about.
0: Yeah. So they haven't said when that's going to come out, but that they are.
1: So it's going to be the movie, and then they're going to add just a couple of scenes and
0: like
1: put
0: never
1: it back
0: before.
1: So they made $2.5 billion.
0: Yes.
1: And that wasn't enough. So now they're like, you know what? We cut these scenes out. Let's bring them back and put it back in the theaters.
0: Yes. Rosario Dawson said she actually filmed more scenes
1: for this.
0: That's
1: so crazy. Now they make another $2.5 billion.
0: But it works because another Marvel movie, Avengers Endgame, was a re-release this week. And re-released 7 years after the originally came out. So Endgame Encore this past weekend made $26 million Friday through Sunday. And it was all just like a re-release.
1: So that was a re-release, no added scenes, or was there some added scenes in
0: no,
1: that
0: this
1: one?
0: Was like, I think added scenes.
1: Said,
0: they had to add like this
1: so
0: one,
1: crazy.
0: Right?
1: Yeah.
0: I don't know how to watch it.
2: It's basically what Taylor Swift did with The Life of a Showgirl. Just added a couple more songs.
1: That's actually a good point.
0: And people are eating it up.
1: Oh man, look at that.
0: The Big Scoop is brought to you by San Diego Kenny Credit Union. It's not Big Bang Banking. It's better.
1: We're talking about this. Tom Holland gets paid based on how much money that movie brings in. So he's already been paid. He's going to be paid again. That's nice. All right. Free Disneyland tickets for you this hour. Inside a designated hour, the Disney Sounder will go off before 8 when you hear it. Caller 93 gets Disneyland tickets and a chance at that magic key.

0: Those Disneyland tickets coming up before 8 o'clock. I feel like a lot of people might have taken today off from work. Probably doesn't know their game is at 7 o'clock tonight, but I feel like San Diego, we got something going on. Oh, yeah.
1: Wait,
0: people,
1: why are you saying that?
0: I just feel like the gas lamp. People are already going to start drinking this morning. They're just going to be hammered come game time.
1: I think they'll leave work early.
0: That's a good point, maybe.
1: Yes.
0: Or start drinking now. Why not? It's Padres tonight, 7 o'clock versus the Cubs. Game one of the wild card. Take us into Disney before 8. Channel 933.

0: Frankie, I am a little nervous. I think I got myself in a predicament. I don't know what to do, and I only have 3 days to figure this out.
1: Why do you always wait till the last minute to bring these predicaments to the airwaves?
0: Well, I didn't know until a few days ago, and then, yeah, I'm just last minute. But now I don't know what to do. I need your help, although I don't know if you can help me.
1: Oh, perfect. Awesome. We'll find out what issues Gina's having next on Channel 933.

0: So, yes, before 8 o'clock, you're winning tickets into Disneyland when we play that Disney sounder. It's Gina Frankie, Channel 933. But we're able to get a pair of tickets into a really cool event here in San Diego. Pretty major event. And you're going to win these tickets at the end of this conversation. And it's going to be a lot of pressure on you because you're going to be needed to root Gina the Latina on at said event because, well, she's going to need that help.
1: I'm in a predicament. Yeah. What that event is the Drew Brees Pickleball Tournament. It's part of the Del Mar Wine and Food Festival. Okay?
0: Such a fun event.
1: Yeah. So it actually is really cool. Even if you don't play pickleball, just to go watch it. You eat and drink and taste all the samples and then you watch us play. Okay? So that's
0: Drew Brees, I mean, one of the best quarterbacks to ever play the game is putting this thing on. He will be there, which is amazing in itself.
1: Yeah, so what he does, he plays pickleball, so he puts on a celeb pickleball tournament. So there's all these like former major league baseball players, football players who have taken up pickleball as a hobby, right? So you can imagine if you're a professional athlete, then you go play pickleball. They're really good. This is not like a bogus celeb pickleball tournament. Somehow I get myself invited every year, okay? So I take this seriously. I feel like I'm pretty decent at pickleball.
0: Yep.
1: But when you go up against these like huge men, it's a different level of speed of pickleball.
0: However, huge men aren't the best at pickleball. I've only played a handful of times, but sometimes big macho guys swing too hard. They do stuff that thinks, you know, they're tough guys. No, you just want, it's about finesse. You got that finesse.
1: So it's on Friday at the Barn Center in Point Loma, and I have found myself in a predicament. Okay, so first of all, I was already like doubting playing just because it is intimidating to play against all these guys. They're really nice, by the way, right?
0: Of course.
1: But play against Drew Brees and all these other Major League Baseball players, right? But then I got a text from the organizer, right? And this was maybe 2 days ago, I think. She texted me. She's like, hey, do you have a celeb pickleball partner? And I'm like, what? I didn't know I had to get my own celebrity pickleball partner to play with. I didn't know that.
0: No.
1: I don't think I did that last year. I don't remember.
0: No. Okay.
1: And I'm like, what do you mean? Like someone who plays pickleball? She's like, yeah, do you have one?
0: Yeah.
1: And so now I'm like in a predicament because this is the thing. I could get anyone to play with me, but all these people play. Like they're not, like this is not for newbies, right?
0: No.
1: So your pool is very limited as to who I could invite as my celeb pickleball partner. So I immediately thought, who do I know?
0: Yeah.
1: So I thought Casey from Big Brother Challenge. She plays pickleball.
0: Doesn't she live in Arizona though?
1: She moved to LA now.
0: Oh, LA, okay.
1: I messaged her.
0: Yeah.
1: She hasn't messaged me back.
0: Okay.
1: Okay, so she's out. And with that said, she's not that great at pickleball, but she at least plays, okay?
0: Yeah, I've seen her play.
1: Then I thought, because I've played in some of these celebrity pickleball tournaments, so I know who like does the rounds, right?
0: Yeah.
1: I thought about, what about Aaron Clancy from The
2: Bachelor?
1: He is really good.
0: Yeah,
1: he is good, right? I wouldn't say we're friends, but we follow each other on social media.
0: Yeah.
1: So I DM'd him. I'm like, hey,
0: what's up?
1: Want to be in the celebrity Drew Brees pickleball tournament? He said, I'm down, but can I play in the regular tournament? He doesn't even want to play with the celebrities.
2: Oh,
1: he wants to play with the regular tournament.
0: No.
1: He's out.
0: Yeah, now Aaron, you can't be beggars can't be choosers. You out, homie.
1: Because he's too good for the celebrities.
0: Jeez.
1: So what do I do?
0: I'm trying to think.
1: I would ask you, Frankie,
0: I'm decent, but I'm not great.
1: I don't know what to do.
0: TV, let's talk TV people. Who do you know on TV? Raul from Fox is decent. Have you seen him play?
1: I think the last time he played was in our celebrity pickleball tournament
0: two years ago. He wasn't bad. Yeah.
2: I was going to say, look who won first place in our tournament and pick from that pool.
1: Oh, yeah.
2: Because they're probably good.
1: Is Chef Richard Blaze?
2: Yeah. Okay, that's
1: what I
2: was thinking
1: of. I should ask him. Yeah,
2: wait,
1: he's
2: what?
1: Not playing this year.
0: Oh, that means he's available. If he's not playing yet, then there you go. There's your answer.
1: I feel like there's a reason why he's not playing, because he's the one who got me
0: involved
1: last year.
0: Because he probably wasn't invited. He's waiting for that invite from Gina.
2: You should just ask.
1: I'll ask him, but I feel like he's not available.
0: I'll brainstorm some more.
1: There's some chefs that are so good, like from MasterChef. All those people play pickleball.
0: They do,
1: so anyways, I'll be there on Friday. I'm glad you guys couldn't help me.
0: No, but we can help you get some listeners to cheer you on right now.
1: Yes, at least cheer me on.
0: So what are you giving away right now? Is it a pair of passes into this thing?
1: A pair of passes into the Del Mar Wine and Food Festival, which is actually happening all weekend long.
0: Okay.
1: You get to choose which day you want to go, but hopefully you choose on Friday so you can come. Come watch me play pickleball on this Drew Brees pickleball tournament. It's from 11 a.m. to 3 p.m. on Friday.
0: So caller 9. This is a lot of pressure. 855-570-1933. These tickets are yours.
1: Fans.
0: Yeah, but you got to come with energy and show Gina the Latina love, because she's a little bit
1: stressed.
0: How are
1: you going to cheer for me when I suck compared to all the rest of the people and I don't have a partner?
0: Let's go. Caller 9.
1: Sad.
0: Pair tickets in to the pickleball tournament this weekend. Del Mar Wine and Food Festival. Tickets yours if you're caller 9. But you got to be coming with your voice ready to cheer on Gina the Latina.
1: Yes, please.
0: And the celebrity partner that she doesn't have yet. Channel 9. 3-

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1: Guys, we're trying to win those tickets. They got our phone lines packed for Crazy Confessions this morning. If you're new to the show, Crazy Confessions is when...
2: So that time you were pushed to the limit, you did something you're not proud of, but just get back at someone, maybe someone cheated on you, maybe just someone did something horrible to you, and when we hear what they did first, we're like, oh, I understand why you did what you did.
1: Give your anonymous Chula Vista. Talk to us. What's your crazy confession?
3: My husband was going through a shady stage in life where anonymous messages and whatnot, so... One day after work, he told me he was going to meet up with some friends, and I didn't believe it, so I actually called a restaurant. I told the host what he was wearing just to confirm if he was cheating or not. Turns out to be he wasn't. He was actually meeting with his friends, but I still didn't believe it, so I called the cops on him. It was a Friday night, not as much traffic on the street, so he actually got pulled over and almost got a DUI. The whole shady stage stopped after that, so I think he knew
1: he learned his lesson. You called the cops on him because you thought he was cheating. You found out he wasn't cheating, but he still almost got arrested because you were had this intuition that was incorrect.
3: Yes.
2: I have a question. Why didn't you believe the hostess?
3: I don't know, because she actually described the friend that he was with. So I did ask him when he got home, and I asked him, what was your friend wearing? And it matched the description.
2: Is this a hostess job? Like, do they do this normal? Is this a normal thing? It seems like she just gave you this info.
3: No, that's what he said. He actually said she could get fired for that. Because why is she giving out that description? So I never got her name or anything like that, but she hooked it up. So
2: shout out to you. Did you say, like, hey, I think my husband's cheating on me, so can you check it out?
3: Yes.
2: Awesome. That girl, you know, that's a real one.
1: And one final question. Are you still with this guy to this day?
3: Yes. 2 kids later, and my kid in the back, he's like, why did you call the cops on my dad?
2: Wow. I'm sure there's more to the story that we haven't heard, like why she was feeling like that. Yeah, so we don't got the time for that, but we understand.
1: Anonymous, hold on 1 second, okay?
3: Thank you.
1: All right, crazy confessions to Anonymous and Carlsbad. This story's crazy. So your husband was cheating on you, and you found out it was with one of your best friends?
4: Yep.
2: Oh, yeah. No, okay.
4: And apparently he met her when I introduced them, like an idiot.
2: Oh, no.
4: Not only had she totally known who he'd been texting,
1: it was her.
4: She was the person that behind it.
1: We got to hear this full crazy confession. Hang for like 3 minutes, right?
4: Absolutely.
1: The rest of that crazy confession plus your Disneyland tickets coming up next. Channel 93.3.

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1: So that time you were pushed to the limit, you did something you're not proud of, but it was to get back at someone, like maybe your best friend and your husband started hooking up and you did something crazy. Well, we understand why you're pushed to your limit.
0: For sure. Anonymous, talk to us, your crazy confession.
2: Okay, so I was dating this guy a couple years ago, and he was acting really shady after a couple months, and one of my friends was willing to try to help me figure out why. And so she came over one day, we were looking at his socials, we were trying to figure out who he might be talking to, and she really talked me through it and seemed to be really supportive. Well, I ended up looking through his phone, and I found out that he had been texting another woman, and it had been her.
1: Oh, no.
0: The friend that you called to try and help you out because he was being shady.
2: Yep.
1: Oh, yeah. No. Okay.
2: And apparently he met her when I introduced them, like an idiot.
1: Oh, no.
2: Not only had she totally known who he'd been texting,
0: it was her.
2: She was the person that behind it.
1: That's
2: so
1: crazy.
2: I just kind of like let that simmer, but a few weeks later, it was her birthday, and lo and behold, I'm a supportive friend. Yeah. I'm always up to help a girlfriend plan a birthday party. And so I took it upon myself to say to her, oh, you know, it's your birthday. Allow me to help you plan a nice little dinner party.
0: Okay.
2: I made the reservations for 6 people.
0: Mm-hmm.
2: You know, she was dressed up, I was dressed up, and she showed up for her birthday dinner all excited and was kind of surprised because no one else was there except me. And then the next guest arrived and it was my boyfriend.
1: Oh, hell. Oh, hell. Okay.
2: And you should have seen the look on his face and the look on her face. And I left. I blocked him. I blocked her on everything. Have not heard from either of them since.
1: Jeez.
2: But good riddance, goodbye.
1: Wow, this was good.
0: I don't know who's worse. Your boyfriend for cheating or your good friend for...
1: Yeah, that obviously wasn't a good friend.
0: Yeah, at all.
1: Right.
0: Thank you for sharing. Well, if you're our winner, we'll call you back, all right?
2: Absolutely. Thank you.
0: Well, of course, Crazy Confessions. Keep them coming. We do have to give you these Disneyland tickets away. They're yours in about 3 minutes. News that matters in about 5.
1: There's a lot of really cool Halloween products coming out that you're going to want to...

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1: This is the Disney Sounder. 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
0: You're winning four Disneyland tickets right now.
1: 855-570-1933.
0: Good luck from Channel 933.

0: So today is a big day. We got to show up for our team.
1: Let's go. Gina Frankie, Channel 933. Before we get inside, news that matters with those details. Rockwell's in here. What number are we at right now?
2: Just did 79, so we're on to 80 right now.
1: 80. A lot of quick calls coming in for these Disneyland tickets. Looking for caller 93 right now for 4 tickets into Disneyland and a shot at those magic keys.
0: So it's been a little cooler these past 2 days, but another heat wave is beginning on Thursday and we'll go into the weekend. The first weekend of October this weekend is going to be a hot one. Mm-hmm. It's going to be like 10 to 20 degrees above average. Sheesh. 90s at the coast, 100s inland. So it is going to be hot starting Thursday. So expect some heat alerts to be issued. So today and tomorrow should be okay, but Thursday it's going to be hot.
1: Got it.
0: So Hidden Valley Ranch just dropped a limited edition spooky ranch that comes in a glow-in-the-dark bottle for Halloween, and the ranch is black, color black.
1: That's funny.
0: It looks really cool. They say it's flavored with fruit juice and cocoa, so no artificial flavors, and it comes in the glow-in-the-dark bottle, and it's black, and it doesn't, but they say that it still tastes the same, and it's available exclusively at Walmart if you want to get it. It looks really
1: cool. I gotta get this in the bottle, yeah.
0: Yeah. The Padres named 20-year-old Ethan Salas as a 2026 minor league player of the year. Shortly after he came up to the majors, he made history on September 16th, becoming the youngest catcher to make 2 home runs in a game. Mm-hmm. Speaking of the Padres take on the Chicago Cubs tonight at Petco Park.
1: Let's go.
0: There are still some seats available. I just checked, $100 in 300 section, $200 in 200 section. There's some in 100. There's even some seats in Gallagher Square for $60. They're asking the fans to show up.
1: Let's go.
0: We need 47,000 people here getting loud. It's going to make all the difference.
1: It really does. Chris Conley, the CMO, SVP of the team, came and said the players, they play to the crowd. And if you're there cheering them on, they definitely hear you.
0: Yeah, we have home field advantage, guys. We got to take advantage of this.
1: Yes, for sure.
0: One male celeb got a little too excited while on stage with another celeb. Did you see this video that's gone viral?
1: I did not, but I'm excited to hear it. Hear about it at 8:10. 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
3: Diego, it is 63 degrees, 0 mile per hour winds. It's going to be a high of 79, mostly sunny. And then tonight's going to be a low of 67, mainly clear, followed by areas of low clouds.
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1: 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Details inside Gina's Big Scoop in a second, but we got to talk to Beverly and La Mesa. Good morning.
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0: Good morning.
1: You sound extra energized on a Tuesday morning. Why would you be calling us at this point in time?
2: I wanted to get the Disneyland ticket so bad for my grandson. His birthday's next month. It'll be his first time going.
0: Oh, wow.
1: Well, you are Grandma of the Year because you're calling 93.
2: Yay. I appreciate it. Thank you guys so much. I'm so excited.
0: You are going to Disneyland for Halloween time, which is really cool. They have it all decked out right now.
1: Yeah, you get 4 tickets in and a chance at the Magic Keys as well, all right?
2: Awesome. Thank you, guys. Have an awesome day, too.
0: You too.
1: More Disneyland tickets will be yours between 9 and 10. And we got Gina's Big Scoop coming up in about 3 minutes. Plus, we'll toss your pair tickets in to the Perfect Pair beer and food tasting event at Sequoia next as well.

0: who got a little too excited while dancing on stage with another celebrity.
1: Just watched the video. Too funny. Details right now inside Gina's Big Scoop. Channel 933. It is Frankie V. Yes, more Disneyland tickets between 9 and 10. But right now, let's get you a pair of tickets into the Perfect Pair happening 1 week from Friday at Sequoia Casino Resort. I'll be hosting it alongside Jesse from Star. It's actually really cool. It's going to be tasting of cocktails and beer. And there's also going to be a whole bunch of foods like seafood and barbecue and tacos and all this fun. So it's going to be a really cool event. It's going to be a cocktail attire. So it's a little dress-up event, and it's exclusive on the way in is too. And we got a pair of tickets in at the end of this.
0: So this video is going viral of Drake seemingly getting a little too excited, if you know what I mean, while dancing with Karol G in Houston. Okay, sure, so he surprised fans by showing up to stage, and they were performing, and they were dancing together, and things got a little interesting. So when they're dancing together, she's in front of him. Uh-huh. And so he's like grinding on her, okay? Yeah. While fans quickly noticed that Drake looked a little excited because he was wearing black leather pants, and you can see everything, okay? So, boys, internet having a field day with this video. One person said, I just know that thing was thanging. Another person said, I mean, it's Karol G, who wouldn't? Yeah. Another person said, what doesn't excite him between her and that goth girl?
2: Dang.
0: And then another one said, Drake wants to smash.
1: So, the funniest thing to me was how she walked away from the initial thing. It's almost like she knew that he got excited. Like,
2: oh, yeah, she knew.
1: You saw that, right? She got excited. Like, oh, boy.
0: Another video has gone viral of Charlie XCX at the VMAs on Sunday. Okay, so this video was allegedly taken when Taylor Swift made history by receiving the first ever Artist Director Honors Award. Mm-hmm. Okay, so the clip shows Taylor accepting the award, and then the camera pans to Charlie, and she seems unamused, rolls her eyes kind of like I don't like Taylor Swift, right? Everybody was like, oh my God, what's the beef, whatever. Well, now it's been confirmed that that video was doctored. That was not her reaction during that time. That was her reaction, but it was actually during Nirvana's emotional video Vanguard acceptance speech, not during Taylor's speech, which means she was dissing Nirvana, not Taylor.
2: I'd rather have Taylor on my side, sorry.
0: They pulled up the full footage, and Charlie's reaction is nowhere to be seen. So Charlie wasn't dissing Taylor, guys. No. She was dissing Nirvana or whatever. She wasn't amused during their speech. I know. Speaking of Taylor, though, her bestie, Dakota Johnson, who stars in Taylor's Patient Zero music video and who was at her wedding, sat down for a BBC interview because, you know, she has a new movie coming out this week. And she was asked about Taylor's wedding, and this is what Dakota Johnson had to say about it.
3: So, like, everything she's dreamed of.
4: Do you think any of the photos are going to ever come out from that wedding?
3: No.
4: Did you take one of the doily things, the hankies?
3: I didn't.
4: No, me neither.
3: No, I didn't. That felt weird.
4: I took four.
0: It's the same guy saying, no, I didn't take any, and then I took four. But I was just amazed how many people were invited to Taylor Swift's wedding, because this random BBC guy, who I'm sure is famous over there, was invited to.
1: It is absolutely crazy. Like, did she even get a chance to say hi to everybody?
0: No, probably not. Absolutely. Dakota Johnson in that, because I watched that whole interview, she didn't even know that that guy was at the wedding. She's like, I was there. She's like, oh, you were? So was I. You know, like, there was that many people that you didn't even know who was there.
1: Nice, small, intimate wedding for Taylor Swift.
0: By the way, Dakota Johnson does star in a new movie, Verity, that comes out on Thursday, and it's based off a novel by Colleen Hoover.
1: Yeah.
0: Hopefully we don't have the same drama of Blake Lively and Justin Baldoni.
2: Yeah, no.
0: Because Taylor Swift was friends with Blake Lively. We know how that ended. Yeah. Now she's friends with Dakota Johnson.
1: This
0: is the same author with the same book, so hopefully all is good. The Big Scoop is brought to you by San Diego County Credit Union. It's not Big Bang Banking. It's better.
1: If you like food and you like beer, we want you to be there at the Perfect Pair, Sequoia Casino Resort. I'll be hosting a week from Friday. We got a pair of tickets in. It's an exclusive event for you coming up at 8:20, Channel 933.

0: It is Gina the Latina and Frankie V. Let's get you a pair of tickets in right now to the perfect pair. It's happening at Sequoia Casino Resort. I'll be hosting a week from Friday alongside Jesse from Star. And it's going to be fun because it's going to be different tasting stations with cocktails, beer, different types of high-end food. And it's all going to be done right there at Sequoia Casino Resort. It's going to be a cocktail attire event. And we want you to be there if you're calling 9 and can answer Gina's Big Scoop question.
1: Who did everyone think was rolling their eyes at Taylor Swift?
0: 855-570-1933. Caller 9 answered that correctly, and you got a pair of tickets in to the perfect pair at Sequoia Casino Resort for Channel 933. Good luck.

0: My house is haunted, and I have video and audio proof to prove it. It was caught on my Ring camera.
1: Angie's watching the video. She's going, oh.
0: It's good, man.
1: Yeah. We'll find out about Gina's house that is haunted next in about 3 minutes. And yes, Disneyland tickets will be yours between 9 and 10 this morning with Channel 933. For just a chance.

0: after that, it says emotion alert in that area, right? And it, and then you see this green orb, a few of them. If you don't know what a green orb is, if you believe in like ghosts and spirits, it's how, what they use to present themselves in pictures and videos. And they say if their green orb shows up in a video or a picture, that that's like a ghost or a spirit or whatever.
1: It's crazy because she sent me this video and I was like, oh my gosh, there was no, she sent it with no explanation at first. And right when I watched it, you can literally see them like perfectly come out.
0: It's like a bunch of orbs just like floating through. And that was exactly when motion was detected after me and Cardi went upstairs, right? So there's no dogs there, right? So you see these green orbs flow through and then you hear, you see this, you was the bark before, right? Yeah, the, like you hear
1: it
0: this,
1: was
0: like with it. So you see this other green orb go through and you hear a bark. You hear that? That's not my dogs. My dogs are upstairs. They're not barking. That is coming from the Ring camera in our room where Chunky and Teddy used to stay downstairs.
2: This video is posted on our Instagram page. We're not lying. At Channel 933, watch it because you're going to see the orbs. And I'm not a believer. You know me. I'm a naysayer when it comes to this. No, there's orbs and stuff moving around right at that crash.
0: Yeah, and they were very, very lively on Friday night. And that's when Cardi was like just on high alert. But it's crazy to see the orb and then you hear this. The bark crazy. Right after.
1: I will say I'm way happier that it's the dogs and not people because I would be freaked out if it was people. Yeah. But the fact that it's dogs, I think that's so
2: about
1: beautiful.
2: Dog ghosts in your house.
0: Absolutely not. No. It's Chunky and Teddy. I love them. Yeah. They're probably just like, I don't know. They're probably just playing around.
1: They
0: were really active Friday night.
2: Are they mad at Paco and Cardi, though, for taking over their area in the house and
0: I don't
2: you,
0: think
2: you
0: they're mad. No. Maybe they're a little territorial. But they barked right after me and Cardi went upstairs.
2: So wild.
0: And I have proof of that. Like, you see me and Cardi go upstairs, and then all that happens.
2: Go check out this video at Channel 933. We're not lying. Like, normally I would say this is not true. I watched the video. I am a believer.
0: Yes.
2: 100%.
0: Yes. I'm okay with Chunky and Teddy haunting me.
2: Not scared of them?
0: No, I'm not scared of them. No. That was not my dogs.
2: So funny. Hey, I have a new favorite DJ.
0: Uh-huh.
2: I need you guys to get on board with this. Oh no, and he's going to Riverside in LA, not coming to San Diego, and I'm in slight depression over this.
1: Oh my gosh.
0: I'm really confused on this.
2: I'll let you know who my new favorite DJ is and let you hear some of his music next in about 3 minutes. Channel 933.

0: check that video. At Channel 933. I mean, Gina's house is haunted.
1: Her dogs by my have dogs. Passed away. Yeah, by her. Chunky and Teddy, it's fine.
0: When did they pass away? What, 2 years ago?
1: About 2 years ago, yeah.
0: In the back now, haunting you, huh?
1: Yeah.
0: Gina Frankie, Channel 933. Disneyland tickets, of course, between 9 and 10. And I mentioned this, but I have a new favorite DJ. And I'm not like a huge fan of EDM. I'm not a doon guy until I got turned on to this DJ right here. His name is Lenny Pierce. Have you heard of DJ Lenny Pierce?
1: Mm-mm. No.
0: No. He's on a world tour right now.

0: going to be October 28th next month. It'll be at the Wiltern in L.A.
1: Okay.
0: Cool venue on October 30th in Riverside at the Municipal Auditorium. Not coming to San Diego. Favorite DJ is not coming to San Diego. I'm upset about this. And he's on a world tour. The world tour is called the Toddler Rave World Tour.
2: I knew it was going to be something like this.
0: You've heard of him? You've seen this?
1: So yes.
0: He's gone viral.
1: What is he?
0: Look at the picture of him.
2: He's just a guy.
0: So one of his brothers is in the Wiggles. You know the Wiggles?
1: Oh, yeah. One of his brothers
0: is in the Wiggles. So they must do this thing. So what he does is he throws an EDM rave for kids, for toddlers, for babies, and parents go. These events start at 12:30 in the afternoon, at night. They serve juice.
2: Taking your guys' money.
0: Yeah, not at all, Gina Lizina, because he's got remixes of songs like, you know, Hop Little Bunny, Hop Hop Hop. Yeah. You heard that one? Yeah.
3: Hop like a bunny, hop, hop, like I wanna see you hop like a bunny.
1: It's good, it's good.
0: Okay. Remember as a kid when we had that song, Row, Row, Row Your Boat?
1: Yeah.
0: So he takes all these kids' songs and turns them into EDM remixes. Remember the Muffin Man? Everybody knows the Muffin Man, right? The Muffin Man, do you know the Muffin Man? My favorite one is Itsy Bitsy Spider. We all know the Itsy Bitsy Spider that went up the water spout?
1: Yeah.
2: Yes. Wow.
0: And I thought it was a joke, and I heard about him because he was actually, my brother had told me about him because he's performing in Boston, I think, this weekend.
2: Oh,
0: and I thought it was a joke, so I started playing it. Jasmine, my 14-month-old daughter, is absolutely in love with DJ Lenny Pierce. When I turn, she could be like crying or needing something. The second I turn his music on or his videos, she stops and she stares and she starts doing this little bounce.
2: Wow.
0: I showed her the bounce she does. But I researched it. Yeah, the Toddler Rave World Tour does not make it to San Diego, unfortunately. Riverside in LA is where
2: it goes
0: next.
2: It's Lenny's World Tour. Yeah. I was like, I want to see some videos because he has a bunch of videos, but I want to see videos of it actually in action.
0: Yeah, they have some
2: videos. I'm watching one at Red Rocks in Colorado.
0: It's so funny.
2: And the comments are, my daughter is dying to see you. Come to Maryland. The best thing is when you did the Five Little Ducks and one of them was listening to Cardi B. That was so well done.
0: They have some reviews on Yelp and whatnot. So he said, I bought tickets for my grandchildren, their parents, and myself. So grandma's there as well. We had the best time ever. The show is only 45 minutes, so right amount of time.
2: Dude, this guy's making some. Why didn't we come up with this idea?
0: I was done the exact same thing.
2: 45 minutes, that's it.
0: That's it. Somebody else.
1: That's crazy.
0: The actual concert was amazing. We would go again in a heartbeat. Lenny was high energy, played all of his favorite songs. Plus, his brother, who's one of the Wiggles, did a guest appearance, which is actually cool as well.
2: Oh, dang. What's his name again?
0: Lenny Pierce. DJ Lenny Pierce. Pierce.
2: Yeah, I wonder how much the tickets are.
0: I looked up. They're like, they started about 45, they go all the way up to about $150.
2: Oh, hell, for VIP?
0: That's
2: for $45, this is
1: VIP, you're going to grow sick.
0: Yeah, grow smart. Another idea that had we thought of, we'd be multimillionaire.
2: Damn, you have to be a DJ and be able to do that. But I'm sure, Rockwell, you could have done this.
0: You could have done because you know the Muffin Man, right?
2: Too late. Muffin Man. Okay. Does he even have kids?
0: I don't know much about him. I just new favorite DJ.
2: Oh, let's see. Does he have kids?
0: Lenny Pierce, he does.
2: Two-year-old.
0: But they love his music, too. DJ Lenny Pierce.
2: She's four now.
0: She's
2: looking at a 2024 post.
0: Hey, does it matter if Gina coming up in about 5 minutes?
2: Oh, man, it's a big day for San Diego. Free coffee and the Padres.
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0: 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So the Padres take on the Cubs tonight at Petco Park. Yes. There are still some seats available, but they're trying to get a packed house. They say we need 47,000 people here, getting loud. It's going to make a difference. And they are expecting large crowds. So they're encouraging people to take the trolley or prepay for parking and get there early. Gallagher Square gates open at 4:30 p.m.
1: Yes, it's a 3-game series. Got to win 2 out of 3. All 3 are at Petco Park today, tomorrow, and then Thursday if need be.
0: Yeah, which celebrity snapped at the paparazzi in honor of their woman? I'll tell you who that is.
1: Details at 9:10 with Gina's Big Scoop. 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And you'll also be qualified for those pair of magic tickets, magic keys as well, between 9 and 10.
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4: San Diego, it is 65 degrees. It's going to be mostly sunny with a high of 79, and tonight's going to be mainly clear this evening, followed by areas of low clouds with a low of 67 degrees.
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1: 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Channel 933 with Gina's Big Scoop. And yes, Disneyland tickets yours before 10.

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1: What song is that? You'll find it right now inside Gina's Big Scoop. It is Frankie. Channel 933 has your Disneyland tickets. So you're waiting for the Disney sounder to go off. It'll happen before 10 a.m. We promise that. And when you hear it, the 93rd person to call us gets 4 tickets into Disneyland to enjoy Halloween time and a shot at a pair of magic keys. Again, that'll happen before 10.
0: Victoria's Secret dropped the lineup for the Victoria's Secret Fashion Show, which goes down October 18th.
1: And they stopped this for a while, right?
0: Yeah, they stopped because it got canceled, but now they're body inclusive at Victoria's Secret over there. I haven't been there lately, so I don't know if that's true. Is it true? I think so. Yeah, okay. Right. Well, these are who is performing. Lots of Channel 933 artists. Cat's Eye, Megan Maroney, Megan Thee Stallion, and Tate McRae are all performing so far at Victoria's Secret Fashion Show. I'm sure they'll announce some more, but Megan Thee Stallion was excited this morning. She said, "Hottie, my dream has finally come true. I'm in the Victoria's Secret Fashion Show. Tune in October 18th to see me get my wings."
1: Right.
0: Yeah, good news for Swifties who are hoping to save a life. Taylor's new song, Pink Clouding, apparently has the right BPMs for CPR. Okay. Yeah. Now, this is official from the American Heart Association. They posted on social media that Taylor Swift's Pink Clouding can help you out during CPR. So it was released part of the Life of Showgirl, the Encore Deluxe release that she dropped on Friday, but it has 106 beats per minute, which is the right tempo for hands only CPR. So would you like to hear, just imagine yourself like you're pumping someone's heart, right?
1: Angie, are you okay? Hold on, wait, somebody toss some Pink Clouding. I got this. Here, come on, I got you. CPR, ready?
0: You're going to them.
1: Go.
2: That's it.
0: Okay.
1: I'm back. Good, it worked. All right. You know, it's funny. I took a CPR class as you get ready to become a parent, and they did say there's certain songs out there. Mm. What is it, 106 or 116?
0: This one is 106, but it's anywhere between 100 to 120 beats per minute, any of those songs.
1: And they were saying, there's a handful out there that you get that beat, that in your mind, that little...
0: Are you CPR certified?
1: No, I didn't get a certification. My wife is because of teaching, but they gave us a small little thing. It was like a three-day
0: course. I'm certified.
1: You got fully certified.
3: I mean, it's expired, but I know what I'm doing.
0: It's expired. Doesn't count anymore.
1: Doesn't matter. All you need to know is how to, listen to Taylor Swift, Pink Cloud. I got that certification. You just need this. Here we go.
0: The Big Scoop is brought to you by San Diego County Credit Union. It's not Big Bang Banking. It's better.
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0: So your Disneyland ticket's coming up before 10 when the Disney sounder goes off. Caller 93. We'll get four tickets into Disney and a chance at the Magic Keys. It's Gina Frankie, Channel 933. And Gina is in a predicament because you're participating in a tournament this weekend.
1: The Drew Brees Pickleball Tournament. It's part of the Del Mar Wine and Food Festival. Okay?
0: Such a fun event.
1: Yeah, so it actually is really cool. Even if you don't play pickleball, just to go watch it. You eat and drink and taste all the samples, and then you watch us play.
0: So
1: okay?
0: Drew Brees, I mean, one of the best quarterbacks to ever play the game, is putting this thing on. He will be there, which is amazing in itself.
1: Yeah, so what he does, he plays pickleball, so he puts on a celeb pickleball tournament. So there's all these like former Major League baseball players, football players who have taken up pickleball as a hobby, right?
0: So you can
1: imagine if you're a professional athlete, then you go play pickleball. They're really good. This is not like a bogus celeb pickleball tournament. Somehow I get myself invited every year, okay? So I take this seriously. I feel like I'm pretty decent at pickleball.
0: Yep.
1: But when you go up against these like huge men, it's a different level of speed of
0: however, huge men aren't the best at pickleball. I've only played a handful of times, but sometimes big macho guys swing too hard. They do stuff that thinks, you know, they're tough guys. No, you just want, it's about finesse. You got that finesse.
1: So it's on Friday at the Barn Center in Point Loma, and I have found myself in a predicament. Okay, so first of all, I was already like doubting playing just because it is intimidating to play against all these guys. They're really nice, by the way, right?
0: Of course.
1: But play against Drew Brees and all these other Major League Baseball players, right? But then I got a text from the organizer, right? And this was maybe 2 days ago, I think. She texted me. She's like, hey, do you have a celeb pickleball partner? And I'm like, what? I didn't know I had to get my own celebrity pickleball partner to play with. I didn't know that.
0: No.
1: I don't think I did that last year. I don't remember.
0: Okay.
1: And I'm like, what do you mean? Like someone who plays pickleball? She's like, yeah, do you have one?
0: Yeah.
1: And so now I'm like in a predicament because this is the thing. I could get anyone to play with me, but all these people play. Like they're not, like this is not for newbies, right?
0: No.
1: So your pool is very limited as to who I could invite as my celeb pickleball partner. So I immediately thought, who do I know?
0: Yeah.
1: So I thought Casey from Big Brother Challenge. She plays pickleball.
0: Doesn't she live in Arizona though?
1: She moved to LA now.
0: Oh, LA, okay.
1: I messaged her.
0: Yeah.
1: She hasn't messaged me back.
0: Okay.
1: Okay, so she's out. And with that said, she's not that great at pickleball, but she at least plays, okay?
0: Yeah, I've seen her play.
1: Then I thought, because I've played in some of these celebrity pickleball tournaments, so I know who like does the
0: rounds,
1: right? I thought about, what about Aaron Clancy from The Bachelor?
2: I was just going to say,
1: he is really good.
0: Yeah,
1: like,
0: he
1: is good, right? I wouldn't say we're friends, but we follow each other on social media.
0: Yeah.
1: So I DM'd him. I'm like, hey,
0: what's up?
1: To be in the celebrity Drew Brees pickleball tournament. He said, I'm down, but can I play in the regular tournament? He doesn't even want to play with the celebrities.
2: Oh,
1: he wants to play with the regular tournament.
0: So
1: he's out.
0: Yeah, now Aaron, you can't be beggars can't be choosers. You out, homie.
1: Because he's too good for the celebrities.
0: Jeez.
1: So what do I do?
0: I'm trying to think.
1: I would ask you, Frankie,
0: I'm decent, but I'm not great.
1: I don't know what to do.
0: TV, let's talk TV people. Who do you know on TV? Anybody? Raul from Fox is decent.
1: Yeah,
0: we've seen him play.
1: I think the last time he played was in our celebrity pickleball tournament
0: two years ago.
1: He
0: wasn't bad. Yeah.
2: I was going to say, look who won first place in our tournament and pick from that pool.
1: Oh, yeah.
2: Because they're probably good.
1: And Chef Richard Blaze.
0: Yeah.
2: Okay, that's what I was thinking
1: of. I should ask him.
0: Yeah,
1: he's
0: him.
1: Not playing this year.
0: Oh, that means he's available. If he's not playing yet, then there you go. There's your answer.
1: I feel like there's a reason why he's not playing, because he's the one who got me
0: involved
1: last year.
0: You know why? Because he probably wasn't invited. He's waiting for that invite from Gina
2: the
0: Latina.
2: You should just ask.
1: Yeah, that's the worst that happened. I mean, I'll ask him, but I feel like he's not available.
0: I'll brainstorm some more.
1: There's some chefs that are so good, like from MasterChef. All those people play pickleball.
0: They do, yeah.
1: So anyways, I'll be there on Friday. I'm glad you guys couldn't help me.
0: No, but we can help you get some listeners to cheer you on right now.
1: Let's cheer me on.
0: What's the website to cheer you on?
1: Delmar.wine.
0: All right, go get some tickets. Cheer Gina on this Friday. You're playing on Friday, right?
1: I'm playing on Friday, yes.
0: Okay, get there. And speaking of tickets, Disneyland tickets yours before 10. Channel 933.

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1: I think my old dogs, Chunky and Teddy, are haunting me. It's okay, but you see orbs, you hear their barks, everything.
0: Well, we talked about it this morning. 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And before we pass it off to Suzette, we did promise you're winning Disneyland tickets right now.
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5: 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My debut single, Stay for the Credits, is officially out. I've been working on this song for a while now, so it feels pretty crazy to finally get to share this side of me with you guys. 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

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Puts you in a better mood.

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1: All right, the Biebs is coming up next. But shout out to my guy Robert from Alta Vista requesting Dominic Fike right here. It's Baby Doll.

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0: 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You know, with San Diego's coming up at 2 o'clock. 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
4: 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My debut single, Stay for the Credits, is officially out. I've been working on this song for a while now, so it feels pretty crazy to finally get to share this side of me with you guys. I hope you love it.

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1: Channel 933. I'm trying to figure this out. So we saw Julia Garner come out with Madonna during, you know, the opening performance for the MTV VMAs on Sunday. Is that them confirming that Julia Garner is going to play Madonna in her biopic? Or has that been confirmed? It's Mr. Know-It-All. I need to know.

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0: San Diego's number one hit music station, Channel 933. So they're saying this year's Halloween costumes are expected to be heavily inspired by pop culture, with looks from hit movies, TV shows, major music moments. On the list, I'm seeing The Odyssey. That's a big one here. Doctors from The Pit. Okay, that could be a little bit easy. Nicki from Obsession. Harry Styles, Bad Bunny Super Bowl halftime show. Taylor Swift. Characters from Off Campus. Have you figured out your Halloween costume yet? I know. It's not even October yet.
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Olivia Rodrigo dropped dead. That might be me. Your girl is scared because I ran a 5K on Saturday. I am so sore right now. Yo, I signed up for a half a marathon in December. How am I going to do that? 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
1: 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We're going to talk about these Disneyland tickets you can win today, okay? We got Dominic Fike on right now. It's Baby Doll.

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0: Let me just give you all the details you need to win 4 tickets to Disneyland Resort. 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

I am so silly. Can you believe I did not catch the twist at the end of Taylor Swift's music video to Patient Zero? I know. And I watched it during the VMAs. I'm like, how did I miss that? Which, by the way, did you see that at the end? It's a mini movie. I kind of like wanted more. It's Channel 933. It's Teddy Swims with Mr. Know-It-All. She

0: 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I believe it's number one movies right now. Oh my gosh, it is crazy. 10 out of 10, recommend that, okay? Make sure not to go anywhere. We got some Tame Impala, Taylor Swift, Olivia Dean coming up inside of this hour. 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And I'll give you the details on what you have to do to win coming up here soon, okay? It's Channel 933.
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Tuesday, hanging out with you. You know, it's been 1 year since Zara Larsson released this song, and it still slaps. It's Channel 933. Hey, we're talking Disneyland Resort tickets up next, okay? It's Midnight Sun.

0: Your chance to win Disneyland resort tickets coming up next. It could be you. Today could be your day. We're talking 4 one-day, one-park tickets to Disneyland Resort to enjoy Halloween time there. And if you win, you then qualify for a pair of Magic Key Inspire passes, which are amazing. So your chance to win is coming up next hour. Listen for the Disney Sounder, caller 93. You will be going to the happiest place on earth, okay? 855-570-1933. As soon as you hear it, call me. 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Good luck. It's channel 933.
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It actually happened to a woman. 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
2: 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My debut single, Stay for the Credits, is officially out. 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

Selena right there on Channel 93, San Diego's number one hit music station. 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
1: Channel 93, San Diego's number one hit music station. Do you get paid every other Friday? They're saying that October could be a three paycheck month for those that get paid every other Friday. If you get paid this Friday, October 2nd, you could have three paydays in the month of October. Financial experts say you should treat the additional paycheck as a normal paycheck. If your budget is balanced for the month, they suggest putting any additional pay towards debt, setting it aside for another month, or putting it in your savings. And because January 1st falls on a Friday, 2027, you're going to see 5 months with five Fridays. That means if you don't have a three paycheck month this October, you'll have 3 months with an extra paycheck in January, July, and December of next year. Interesting, right? As I'm thinking about that, I forgot I got some lottery tickets in my pocket. So I'm going to step away and scratch these tickets, and I'll let you know if I win or not coming up on Channel 93.
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Just an update for those who wondered. I did scratch my lottery tickets and I won a ticket. Yay. Here's Dua Lipa. Let's go.

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0: Channel 93, San Diego's number one hit music station. What is the vibe like where you're at? When I pulled up to get gas earlier today, I was at just a random gas station, and here comes one car with a flag on it, and then another one with a Padres flag on it, and then people with their jerseys and their hats and the whole nine. And yeah, the city is starting to wake up, man. It really is going to be a special one as your Padres take on the Cubs for the NL Wild Card Series Game 1, 7 o'clock first pitch, Petco Park. Sold out. I was online earlier and I saw there were just a hint of tickets here and there that were available. And they weren't crazy prices. I mean, if you're a Padres fan, you might want to get out there and, you know, jump on that. Just go on MLB website and see what's good right there. Maybe you'll get lucky enough and get some good seats for tonight's game. It's not too late. I'm just saying. It's Channel 93.3. I got a pair of Sunday Hofbräu Beer Garden VIP passes for La Mesa Oktoberfest going down October 2nd through the 4th. So caller 9-855-570-1933. Let's get you hooked up with that.
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